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Cause I'm one of the coldest niggas to ever live. 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
2: You played it cool and I played it dumb. 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

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Yes, yes, it was me.

Please do not be alarmed. Remain calm. 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

0: 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Are you afraid, honey? 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Oh, I'll sing your song till your mom comes back.
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Protect the innocent. Protect the innocent. Since God Almighty protects the innocent as a matter of heavenly routine.

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Cube Dance. DJ Copeman.